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Stared my idol, Madame Rambo, and I felt a yearning for that great adventure. So many nights I woke up out of a dream of blue seas, white sand, paradise birds, butterflies.

not sitting in a club, no, no, no, so oh, why you drink champagne? 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